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1: You see, fear must be fed in order for it to gain power. And the way that fear is fed best is it loves a buffet of what if and worry. I mean, it just loves it. It eats on it constantly.
2: What if they don't like me? What if I end up alone? What if my child never comes back to faith? What if I relapse again? What if this is as good as it gets? What if I lose my house? What if the cancer comes back? What if I lose my job? What if after all this studying, I still fail?
3: And so now you're in the wilderness. The wilderness of what if. I now find that what if is a weapon that the devil uses to keep me from doing things that I know good and well in my spirit God has called me to do.
1: You know, it's amazing to me how people can so clearly hear the devil but can't hear God's voice. I mean, isn't that true? I mean, don't you? It just seems like no one ever struggles to hear the voice of the enemy in their life. But constantly I meet people who struggle to hear the voice of God in their life. I mean, it really is astounding. It's amazing to me that a God who has been so faithful can be so doubted, and yet an enemy who is completely unfaithful can be so trusted. Now, here's what we have to remember about this, it's very important, is that the Bible is very clear that Satan is a liar. And there's nothing that, he can't even tell the truth. He doesn't know how to speak it. It's a language that's foreign to him. And equally, God can never lie, and he is truth. And any time that God creates something, Satan creates a counterfeit to it. Anytime that God creates something, Satan's going to say, well, I'm going to create a counterfeit to that. And so when God created faith, Satan created fear. Faith attracts God. Fear attracts the enemy in your life. Faith gives God access to work in your circumstances. Fear gives the enemy access to work in your circumstances. See, the enemy's central objective is to get you to doubt God's promises. Every fear that's ever brought into your life is an attempt to nullify a promise that God made you in His Word. For God has not given us a spirit of fear, but of power and love and a sound mind. Fear wants you to forget that God's powerful. To the fact that, let's just have a little exercise. Think of your worst fear. Because your worst fear is not more powerful than God's ability to bring His best into your life. If the God who hung the universe, the stars, the moon, the sun, if the God who has no equal, if the God who Scripture tells us uses the earth as a footstool, if He loves you, what in the world are you worried about? What are you fearful of? I mean, if that's the God who wants to be in relationship with you and give you attention, if that's the love that He is sharing, what in the world are you scared of? And here's, he's already taken care of the worst problem in your life, which was your eternal salvation. There's nothing you could do, nothing you could work, nothing you could earn, no person you could get to that would fix that problem. He's already fixed it. So if he can fix the biggest problem in your life, why can't we trust that his love will bring about this every problem we've got on this side of eternity? He's going to protect you. He's going to provide for you. He's already done it. You're loved. But Paul says, be careful, because fear wants you to forget that God's powerful, forget that you're loved. You see, when fear comes in your life, it may overwhelm you for a moment, but there is nothing stopping you from taking a breath and beginning to believe the promises of God instead of what fear says.
2: See, if you focus on the enemy, the problems will always seem huge. The result is fear. When you focus on God, your faith grows as you realize that God is bigger than your problems. Romans 8:31 says, if God is for, who can be against us? God is on your side. Come on, you're going to come out of this and we're going to make it. Focus on God, not the enemies. That's why we worship. It's not just a tradition. Worship is connecting with God and focusing on him and forgetting about fears.
4: But I have, in my years, I have just noticed that people are scared about possibilities they can't see in the dark. Things that might happen, they get scared of. Winston Churchill was asked how he made it through World War II with all of its fears. He said, I act like I'm unafraid. I choose not to fear. I will not dread this. I will walk as though I am not. I'm going to trust God.
0: Ça a une pensée du jour pour ça. 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The Seychelles Land Transport Agency urges you to respect the traffic guides on site and regrets the inconvenience that this may cause. 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

0: Good morning, listeners. Welcome to our news summary for this Tuesday, the 6th of October. International Teachers' Day has been officially launched in Seychelles, with the teachers coming together to reflect on their profession and their contribution to society. The launching was led by the Minister for Education and Human Resource Development, David Pierre, during a spiritual gathering held yesterday afternoon at ICCS. Teachers and students took part in prayers, moments of reflection, and spiritual performances as part of activities marking International Teachers' Day. This year's theme is Standing with the Teachers, 60 years of protecting the profession, advancing its status and shaping our future. The occasion also highlighted the essential role teachers play in advancing education and shaping the future of society. Yesterday also marked the World Habitat Day, celebrated this year under the theme Adequate Housing for All, highlighting the ongoing global housing crisis. To mark the occasion, 24 families received the keys to their new mid-range apartments at the Perseverance during a small ceremony. The development comprises three residential buildings offering three bedrooms apartments designed to provide families with adequate and affordable housing. The President of the Republic, Dr. Patrick Amini, attended the ceremony together with Vice President Sébastien Pillet and Perseverance MLA Kenneth Athanase. He unveiled a commemorative plaque marking the inauguration of the project. The National Assembly will resume its sitting today with a private notice question from the opposition leader, Bernard Georges, focusing on the overseas trips undertaken by President Dr. Patrick Amini since assuming office. Mr. Georges is expected to ask about the number of trips and the cost of and duration of each trip, the countries visited, and the purpose of each visit. He will also seek information on the per diem allowances received by the President, as well as those received by ministers and other government officials who accompanied him. The Assembly will also consider questions to the Minister for Internal Affairs and Civil Affairs, the Minister for Internal Security and Civil Affairs, James Cameen. In addition, Beauvallon MNA John Wawo will raise an urgent question concerning phase two of the Société du Logement redevelopment project. Two motions are also scheduled for consideration during this week's sittings. International news, France is braced for major protest today after organizers called for a nationwide day of action in support of students demanding more investment in education. It comes after a week of demonstrations which saw students blockading hundreds of schools, at least 190 students injured, and more than 5,000 people arrested. One student had his hand blown off during a confrontation on Monday, while another was reportedly struck in the head by a tear gas grenade last week. France's Prime Minister said the government had announced measures to address their demands, but the L'Union Syndicale Lycéenne, a major organizer of the protest, said the government had offered nothing concrete. With this, we come to the end of the news summary. I'll be back at 7:30 for the French news.
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5 minutes past 7 a.m. and we take a look at the weather forecast for this Tuesday, 6th of October. And according to Met Office, for today we're expecting sunny intervals with showers, and the wind will be coming from southeast at a speed of 20 to 40 kilometers per hour, and the maximum temperature for the day will be between 29 to 30 degrees Celsius, whereas humidity we're expecting humidity to be between 75% to 80%, and the state of the sea will be moderate, whereas for the tide movement, we've experienced low tide at 6:40 this morning at a height of 0.9 meter, and high tide will be at 17 minutes past 1 in the afternoon at a height of 1.5 meter. And the next low tide will be tonight at 13 minutes past 8 in the evening at a height of 0.7 meter. And finally, the sun rose at 6:01 this morning and is expected to set tonight at 6:11. And that's the weather forecast, ladies and gentlemen, for this Tuesday, 6th of October.

Tsakos Group Limited would like to inform its shareholders that it will be holding its annual general meeting on Wednesday, the 21st of October 2026, at the Dockland Conference Room, second floor, Docklands Building, Newport, at 10:30 a.m. A member is entitled to appoint a proxy who need not also be a member to attend and vote in his or her state by completing a proxy form and submitting to the company's secretary's office at Azer Corporate Limited, Suite C, second floor, Orion Office Complex, Palm Street, Victoria, Seychelles, or via email to registrar@azercorporate.com no later than 10:30 a.m. on Monday the 19th of October, not less than 48 hours before the time of holding the meeting. Shareholders can also download the proxy form and other relevant AGM documents on the Tsakos website. For more information and clarifications, shareholders should contact the company's secretary, Azer Corporate Limited, on telephone number 4-32-66-44 or by emailing registrar@azercorporate.com. Thank you.

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0: This year's program brings together tourism professionals, students, partners, and members of the public through activities built around participation, learning, and pride in the work that we do. I encourage everyone to take part. Tonight's ceremony is where that celebration begins. For me, it's the part that matters most because it's about people. We measure tourism in arrivals, in earnings, in occupancy rates. Those numbers certainly matter, and we look at them closely. But no visitor goes home and talks about an occupancy rate. They talk about the person at reception who remembered their name, the room that was comfortable and spotless, the boat captain who made them laugh, the guide who knew the stories behind every place they visited, the complaint that was handled quickly and without fuss. That is what stays with most people, long after they've left our islands. And that is why service must stay at the very center of what we do. The L'Hospitalité La Fierté Cécile program was created to build a culture of service that met international standards without losing what makes us different. Our warmth, our way of welcoming people, that is something that no one else can teach us. This year, 96 tourism businesses took part. Each one agreed to be assessed. Each one agreed to be told honestly where it stands, including where it falls short, and to do something about it. That takes confidence and it takes humility, and I thank them for it. As we mark the fifth edition, we've also made an important change to the tourism business category. We have moved away from a more competitive format to a recognition framework with three tiers: commitment, aspiration, and excellence. Every business that reaches the required standard is now recognized at the level of its performance and its progress has earned. The thinking behind this is simple. Service excellence is not about doing better than the establishment down the road. It's about measuring yourself against a clear standard, being honest about the gaps and closing them. A small guest house and a large hotel now work towards the same standard, and both can be recognized for reaching it. Of the 96 businesses assessed this year, 93 met the standard at one of the three tiers and will be recognized this evening.
1: We now move to the large tour operator category.
2: Ladies and gentlemen, for the first category in the aspiration tier, the large tour operator category, recognizing Masons Travel.

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1: L'ambiance tropicale.

Ladies and gentlemen, good evening. This news bulletin for this Tuesday, 10th of October 2026, presented by John Florentine. The headlines: Vice President Sébastien Pelé reveals details of President Patrick Emini's overseas trips and their costs since taking office. Treasury agreement, the former minister says the company was liable for VAT. The site opened its door to the public and secondary school students, showcasing education and career opportunities. October marks Fire Prevention Month with a focus on safer battery charging and fire safety. In international news, Kenya is on alert as country reports its first case of Ebola, and the Paris Québécois wins the election and announces plans for a new referendum on Quebec's independence. The news in detail. President Patrick Emini has made 11 official overseas trips since taking office last year. That's according to Vice President Sébastien Pelé, who provided the details in the National Assembly. The president's official visits have included the United Arab Emirates, India, Mauritius, Russia, Reunion, South Africa, and the United States. The trips covered a range of

0: engagements, including state visits, international summits, and the United Nations General Assembly. Vice President Pillay said accommodation and airfare were covered by host countries on most of these trips. He added that the president received a daily allowance of 3,150 rupees on almost all officials' visit. The issue triggered debate in the assembly after Mr. Pillay declined to disclose details of the president's private overseas travel. And during this afternoon session, the Minister for Finance, Economic Planning, Trade and Investment, Pierre Laporte, delivered a statement on the budget performance review for the first 6 months of the year and presented the budget review for the remainder of the year. For 2026, the National Assembly approved a budget of more than 11.8 billion rupees. With this, the government has projected a primary fiscal surplus of 550 million rupees, equivalent to 1.5% of gross domestic product, GDP. However, Minister Laporte said that there have been several global challenges, particularly the crisis in the Middle East, which has necessitated certain adjustments to the budget. During this afternoon sessions, he asked members of the National Assembly to support the supplementary budget when it comes before them. This will be through a motion amounting to more than 700 million rupees presented by the leader of government business in the National Assembly, Sylvia Lemiel, which will be presented tomorrow in the National Assembly session. Former Finance Minister Nadi Hassan has told the Commission of Inquiry investigating the Border Management Service Agreement between Seychelles and Traversey Border Security SA that the latter should have paid value-added tax, VAT. Mr. Hassan made the statement early last week while responding to questions from the Commission, noting that there were no statutory instrument in place at the time to exempt Traversey from VAT. He was one of the two former senior government officials questioned by the Commission. The other was former Principal Secretary for Aviation, Ports and Marine, Alain Renaud. Willy Jacques reports.
1: Among the questions put to former Minister Nadi Hassan was the issue of value-added tax, VAT, that Traversey was expected to pay. Part of the agreement signed with the Seychelles government states that the government should decide whether to exempt Traversey from VAT, with a decision to be taken within 6 months of the agreement being signed. When Mr. Hassan resigned from his post in February 2025, the government was yet to decide.
2: What happens now? Given that the agreement states that there is a requirement to rule on the VAT, but there has not been any ruling to the VAT. And what was I was advised was that the VAT is still liable because no SI had been issued to exempt VAT for Traversey. So all VAT expenses, VAT liability, would still be there. So that was what I was advised, and this is what where the matter stood before I left. Key, the VAT was liable because there was no legal provisions exempting Traversey from VAT.
1: For his part, former Principal Secretary for Aviation, Ports and Marine, Alain Renaud, explained his role as the project's coordinator, stating that he was appointed based on his expertise in the aviation sector. He told the Commission that the decision to sign a memorandum of understanding with Traversey and subsequently a contractor was a collective one undertaken for the benefit of the country.
3: We had steering committee meetings. We didn't have very many in 2021. We had them in 2022. We had a roadmap. And this is where these decisions were discussed. I don't know if you're aware that we had these steering committee. They are mentioned in the contract. It is not about me. It's about there was governance mechanism built into the contract.
1: Mr. Renaud is expected to return before the commission at a later date.
0: The next generation of educators was in the spotlight today as members of the public and secondary school students gathered at Camino Hall for SITES Open Day Recruitment and Professional Learning Fair 2026. The event is part of Teachers Week celebrations, highlighting the contribution of teachers while showcasing career opportunities across the education sector. Visitors had the chance to explore SITES programs and discover different pathways into teaching. They also receive information on admissions, career guidance, professional development, short courses, and micro-credentials. The official opening ceremony was held under the theme Standing with Teachers, Discover the Youth Path, Join the Profession, Shape the Future. Opening the event, Education Minister David Pierre highlighted the vital role teachers play in changing lives and helping shape the future.
4: A teacher helps a young person discover who they are, what they are capable of, and what they can contribute to society. A teacher affects eternity. Teachers build knowledge and skills and also nurture discipline, resilience, curiosity, confidence, citizenship, and of course, hope. Their fingerprints never fade from the lives they touch. Their influence can extend far beyond the classroom and remain with a learner for a lifetime. That is why choosing to become a teacher is choosing to shape lives.
0: The Seychelles Fire and Rescue Service Agency is urging the public to adopt safer changing habits as part of activities marking Fire Prevention Month this October. This year's themes, Charge into Safety, into Fire Safety, Safe Charging is a Superpower, focuses on preventing fires linked to lithium-ion batteries. The agency says mobile phones, power tools, and electric bicycles are some items that can pose a risk when batteries are damaged, improperly charged, or stored incorrectly. SFRSA says it will strengthen public awareness activities this month, including plans for fire safety talks in school. A fishing net may no longer be useful to a fisherman once it is damaged or lost, but in the ocean it can continue to pose a threat to marine life and coastal ecosystems. Seychelles is now sharing its experience in managing these types of fishing gear-related problems with countries across the Western Indian Ocean. This is happening in a five-day regional exchange organized by the Food and Agricultural Organizations of the United Nations under a Japan-supported project involving Seychelles, Comoros, Madagascar, and Mauritius. Participants are looking at ways to collect, sort, repair, reuse, and recycle fishing gear with site visits to facilities across Mahé, forming part of the five-day program. It is now 6:09. Let's take a look at the international news. A health alert is now underway in Kenya following the country's first reported case of Ebola. The patient was a Kenyan national who had been living in the Democratic Republic of Congo for the past 7 years. According to Kenya's health minister, the man fell ill about a month ago and died shortly after arriving in Nairobi following his return to the country. The development comes as the Ebola outbreak in the Democratic Republic of Congo continues to take a heavy toll, with more than 4,000 deaths recorded this year. And the outbreak, which began earlier this year, has also reached Uganda, where several cases have been reported. A new political chapter is opening in Quebec, where the French-speaking Parti Québécois has won the provincial election and is preparing to form the next government. But the party's return to power comes with a major promise, a referendum on Quebec's independence. This will not be the first time the Parti Québécois has taken the Quebecers to polls on sovereignty. The party previously held two independence referendums, and both ended with voters rejecting separation from Canada. The new government is also expected to push for changes on immigration and raise questions about the role of the monarchy. King Charles III remains Canada's head of state, with the governors general serving as his representatives in the country. Let's take a look at the weather forecast for the next 24 hours. Tonight, scattered showers are expected across the islands. The winds will blow from east to southeast at 15 to 35 kilometers per hour. The sea will be slight to moderate. Tomorrow, scattered showers are expected to continue. East to southeast wind will persist at 15 to 35 kilometers per hour, and the sea will be slight to moderate. The tide movements, low tide will be at 30 minutes past 8 this evening, reaching a height of 0.7 of a meter. The next high tide will be at 33 minutes past 2 tomorrow morning, with a height of 1.4 meters. The following low tide is expected at 17 minutes past 8 tomorrow morning, reaching 0.8 meters, and the next high tide will be at 28 minutes past 2 tomorrow afternoon with a height of 1.5.

meters. The sun will rise at 6:01 tomorrow morning and will set at 6:11 in the evening. And with this, we have come to the end of this news bulletin. We'll meet at 7 for the news in Creole.

exist before they're allowed to be free. Yes, and how many times can a man turn his head and pretend that he just doesn't